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1: England have claimed their best World Cup finish since 1966, beating France 6-4 in the third-place playoff. Thomas Tuchel's side were 4-0 up against Les Bleus at half-time before the French made a comeback. Andy Burnham will scrap Labour's planned digital ID scheme when he becomes Prime Minister on Monday. His team say money set aside for the programme will instead be used on priorities such as helping with the cost of living. New life-saving drugs for rare cancers have been approved on the NHS. It's set to benefit around 200 patients a year, mainly infants and young children. Professor Peter Johnson is the NHS England National Clinical Director for Cancer.
2: It's very important because they're new types of treatment that will make it possible to control their cancers in a way that hasn't been possible previously.
1: Iran's supreme leaders warn the US of unforgettable lessons if attacks continue on the country. It comes as Tehran said it's suspending its commitments to a recent interim agreement amid rising tensions with Washington. Police have launched a murder investigation after a woman died from an incident in Newport in Wales. Officers, including firearms officers, were called to St Vincent Road in the early hours of Saturday. The 66-year-old man from Newport has been arrested on suspicion of murder and remains in custody. Chelsea are closing in on the signing of Morgan Rodgers after Aston Villa accepted a reported £117 million bid. The England international is expected to have a medical on Monday before signing a long-term deal at Stamford Bridge. Thousands of people have taken part in Glasgow Pride, marking 25 years of organised marches in Scotland's largest city.
3: Use as loud as possible, Glasgow!
1: The parade travelled from Glasgow Green through the city centre. And the rapper Drake has put £1.1 million on Argentina to beat Spain in Sunday's World Cup final. The rapper stands to win nearly £3.8 million if Argentina lift the trophy. That's the latest from Radio News Hub. I'm Jules Utebridge.

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1: England have claimed third place at the World Cup, beating France by 6-4 in Miami. Thomas Tuchel's side were 4-0 up at half-time before France made a comeback in the second half. The goals for England came from a Bukayo Saka hat-trick, plus contributions from Declan Rice, Ezri Konsa and Jude Bellingham. The US and Iran have exchanged fresh attacks as tensions continue to rise over the strategically important Strait of Hormuz. Our reporter Matthew Dudley has more.
2: The US says it has carried out a seventh night of strikes on Iranian military sites targeting weapons storage, surveillance facilities and maritime capabilities. Iran has responded with missile and drone attacks across the region, with several Gulf states reporting interceptions. The escalating conflict has disrupted the shipping through the Strait of Hormuz and pushed oil prices even higher.
1: Questions are growing over the future of North Sea oil and gas, as reports suggest incoming Prime Minister Andy Burnham may be open to new drilling licences. Labour's manifesto promised no new licences, but industry figures say continued drilling is vital for jobs and energy security. Climate campaigners, meanwhile, warn it would undermine environmental commitments. As Andy Burnham prepares to enter Downing Street, former Tory Prime Ministers Rishi Sunak and Boris Johnson have urged him to move quickly and focus on key priorities. Both have warned the incoming PM that time in office is limited and early decisions will be crucial. Woman's died and a man's been arrested after an incident in Newport. Gwent police say officers attended after reports of an altercation on St Vincent Road early on Saturday. A 66-year-old man has been questioned on suspicion of murder. NHS England's approved new life-saving drugs for infants and young children with cancer. Professor Peter Johnson is their spokesperson.
3: If cancers are quite rare, it's less common for the companies that make the drugs to get a licence for these rare illnesses. So the NHS has this way of making the treatments available, once we've reviewed the evidence, to make sure that even if you do have a rare cancer, we still have a range of different possible treatments available to you.
1: And Christopher Nolan's new film The Odyssey has arrived in UK cinemas to strong reviews. It's the epic retelling of Homer's ancient Greek story. That's latest from Radio News Hub. I'm Jules Utebridge.

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1: England have claimed their best World Cup finish since 1966, beating France 6-4 in the third-place playoff. Thomas Tuchel's side were 4-0 up against Les Bleus at half-time before the French made a comeback. Andy Burnham will scrap Labour's planned digital ID scheme when he becomes Prime Minister on Monday. His team say money set aside for the programme will instead be used on priorities such as helping with the cost of living. New life-saving drugs for rare cancers have been approved on the NHS. It's set to benefit around 200 patients a year, mainly infants and young children. Professor Peter Johnson is the NHS England National Clinical Director for Cancer.
2: It's very important because they're new types of treatment that will make it possible to control their cancers in a way that hasn't been possible previously.
1: Iran's supreme leaders warn the US of unforgettable lessons if attacks continue on the country. It comes as Tehran said it's suspending its commitments to a recent interim agreement amid rising tensions with Washington. Police have launched a murder investigation after a woman died from an incident in Newport in Wales. Officers, including firearms officers, were called to St Vincent Road in the early hours of Saturday. The 66-year-old man from Newport has been arrested on suspicion of murder and remains in custody. Chelsea are closing in on the signing of Morgan Rodgers after Aston Villa accepted a reported £117 million bid. The England international is expected to have a medical on Monday before signing a long-term deal at Stamford Bridge. Thousands of people have taken part in Glasgow Pride, marking 25 years of organised marches in Scotland's largest city.
3: Use as loud as possible, Glasgow!
1: The parade travelled from Glasgow Green through the city centre. And the rapper Drake has put £1.1 million on Argentina to beat Spain in Sunday's World Cup final. The rapper stands to win nearly £3.8 million if Argentina lift the trophy. That's the latest from Radio News Hub. I'm Jules Utebridge.

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1: England have claimed third place at the World Cup, beating France by 6-4 in Miami. Thomas Tuchel's side were 4-0 up at half-time before France made a comeback in the second half. The goals for England came from a Bukayo Saka hat-trick, plus contributions from Declan Rice, Ezri Konsa and Jude Bellingham. The US and Iran have exchanged fresh attacks as tensions continue to rise over the strategically important Strait of Hormuz. Our reporter Matthew Dudley has more.
2: The US says it has carried out a seventh night of strikes on Iranian military sites targeting weapons storage, surveillance facilities and maritime capabilities. Iran has responded with missile and drone attacks across the region, with several Gulf states reporting interceptions. The escalating conflict has disrupted the shipping through the Strait of Hormuz and pushed oil prices even higher.
1: Questions are growing over the future of North Sea oil and gas, as reports suggest incoming Prime Minister Andy Burnham may be open to new drilling licences. Labour's manifesto promised no new licences, but industry figures say continued drilling is vital for jobs and energy security. Climate campaigners, meanwhile, warn it would undermine environmental commitments. As Andy Burnham prepares to enter Downing Street, former Tory Prime Ministers Rishi Sunak and Boris Johnson have urged him to move quickly and focus on key priorities. Both have warned the incoming PM that time in office is limited and early decisions will be crucial. A woman's died and a man's been arrested after an incident in Newport. Gwent police say officers attended after reports of an altercation on St Vincent Road early on Saturday. A 66-year-old man has been questioned on suspicion of murder. NHS England's approved new life-saving drugs for infants and young children with cancer. Professor Peter Johnson is their spokesperson.
3: If cancers are quite rare, it's less common for the companies that make the drugs to get a licence for these rare illnesses. So the NHS has this way of making the treatments available, once we've reviewed the evidence, to make sure that even if you do have a rare cancer, we still have a range of different possible treatments available to you.
1: And Christopher Nolan's new film The Odyssey has arrived in UK cinemas to strong reviews. It's the epic retelling of Homer's ancient Greek story. That's latest from Radio News Hub. I'm Jules Utebridge.

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13: England have claimed the bronze medal at the World Cup following victory in a 6-4 thriller against France in the third-place playoff in Miami. It's the Three Lions' best result since 1966, but still agonisingly short of the victory they achieved that year. The goals for England came from a Bukayo Saka hat-trick, plus contributions from Declan Rice, Ezri Konsa and Jude Bellingham. European champions Spain take on holders and Copa America winners Argentina in tonight's final in New Jersey. It's the first ever the Men's World Cup final between two continental champions. Kickoff is at 8 p.m. In other news, the Tate brothers have been arrested in Miami as part of a UK police investigation. The Crown Prosecution Service said Andrew Tate was being charged with 7 further counts of rape, as well as other charges relating to alleged crimes, including sex trafficking and child pornography. While Tristan Tate has been charged with 1 count of sexual assault, 2 counts of rape and 3 counts of crimes relating to sex trafficking. In one of his first acts as Prime Minister, Andy Burnham will scrap Sir Keir Starmer's digital ID programme when he takes office on Monday. Mr Burnham's team described the move as a reset of priorities, with money redirected to tangible improvements to people's lives. Glasgow has marked 1 week until the Commonwealth Games by revealing a new mile-long installation along the River Clyde. Louisa Mahon is a spokesperson for the Games.
14: Our Commonwealth Mile allows anyone in the city or any of our visitors to take part in a bit of the sport in action themselves and to come down here to run the Miracle Mile for themselves and then maybe see how their times shape up against some of our elite athletes that will be arriving in the city over the weekend.
13: And if sports just isn't your thing, you still might want to tune in to tonight's World Cup final at halftime. Madonna, Shakira and Justin Bieber are among the star-studded lineup performing in the tournament's first ever halftime show. That's the latest from Radio News Hub. I'm Grace McIntosh.

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1: England have claimed their best World Cup finish since 1966, beating France 6-4 in the third-place playoff. Thomas Tuchel's side were 4-0 up against Les Blues at half-time before the French made a comeback. The goals for England came from a Bukayo Saka hat-trick, plus contributions from Declan Rice, Ezri Konsa and Jude Bellingham to bring home the bronze medals. Spain and Argentina will meet in tonight's World Cup final in New Jersey, pitting the tournament's best attack against the best defence. Argentina have scored the most goals, 19, while Spain have conceded the fewest, just one. Kickoff is at 8 p.m. Elsewhere, England did manage to get revenge over Argentina in the rugby. They beat the Pumas 31-24 in the Nations Championship. Here's how manager Steve Bothwick summed up the game.
2: The nature of this series had the challenge that we've spoken about. The players have done incredibly well.
1: In other news, the controversial influencer brothers Andrew and Tristan Tate have been arrested in Miami following an investigation into a number of sexual offences. 42 new charges have been brought against Andrew and 17 against his brother Tristan. The Crown Prosecution Service said Andrew Tate was being charged with a further 7 counts of rape, as well as other charges relating to alleged crimes, including sex trafficking and child pornography. The CPS says it's now seeking the extradition of the two brothers. Thousands of people in Kent are facing water supply issues because of a failure at a treatment works. South East Water said some 7,000 properties around the Tunbridge Wells area could be affected. And fancy a crack at the Miracle Mile? Well, Glasgow 26 is giving everyone the chance to experience the distance athletes will cover in a new mile-long installation along the River Clyde. Louisa Mahon is a spokesperson for the Games.
3: The city's going to be absolutely buzzing, so this is an amazing opportunity to take part in the mile yourself and then to make sure you've got your tickets to the athletics to see that happen in real life in action.
1: That's the latest from Radio News Hub. I'm Grace McIntosh.

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1: This boogie's in my soul. This boogie's in my soul.
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1: England have claimed the bronze medal at the World Cup following victory in a 6-4 thriller against France in the third-place playoff in Miami. John Collins has the details.
2: It's the Three Lions' best result since 1966, but still agonisingly short of the victory they achieved that year. The goals for England came from a Bukayo Saka hat-trick, plus contributions from Declan Rice, Ezri Konsa and Jude Bellingham to bring home those bronze medals. But who will take home gold and now lift the trophy? European champion Spain take on holders and Copa America winners Argentina in tonight's final in New Jersey. It's the first ever Men's World Cup final between two continental champions. Kickoff is at 8 p.m.
1: Elsewhere, England got one over on Argentina in the rugby, beating the Pumas 31-24 in the Nations Championship. Here's how manager Steve Bothwick summed up the game.
3: We're playing against very, very good teams, and as Jamie spoke very well to the players at the end, the togetherness and connection of the players has been exceptional.
1: In other news, the Tate brothers have been arrested in Miami as part of a UK police investigation. The Crown Prosecution Service said Andrew Tate was being charged with 7 further counts of rape, as well as other charges relating to alleged crimes, including sex trafficking and child pornography. Soon-to-be Prime Minister Andy Burnham will scrap Keir Starmer's flagship digital ID programme when he takes office on Monday. A spokesperson for the incoming PM says the time and money that would have been spent on the national ID scheme will now be redirected to help with the cost of living. Fire crews are still tackling the Cairngorms wildfire, but say there's been progress in the last day. The fire broke out on Wednesday morning and has burned ever since. And one star will be hoping Argentina lift the trophy in tonight's World Cup final after placing a $1.5 million bet on them to beat Spain. That's rapper Drake, who shared a screenshot of the online bet he's placed on his Instagram. 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
4: In local news, a man's been extradited back to the UK to serve a prison sentence after being found guilty of rape, child neglect and controlling and coercive behaviour in Crewe. 34-year-old Faisal Ahmed of West Street in Buckingham was sentenced in his absence to 8 years in prison. His return for prison comes after he failed to appear in court on the last day of his trial and was traced to an address in France. A man's been handed a 12-week prison sentence and is banned from entering shops in Northwich for 5 years. Matthew Hodson, who's 39 and now of the Mulberry Centre in Chester, had previously pleaded guilty to a number of offences, including theft, Section 39 assault and multiple counts of breaching police bail. And Congleton will be holding a referendum on the 27th of August. It's relating to the adoption of the Congleton Neighbourhood Plan. A copy of the notice of the referendum will be published over the next few days. That's the latest. For more news from our area, click silk1069.com.

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1: England secured their best World Cup finish since 1966, beating France 6-4 in the third-place playoff. John Collins has the details.
2: Thomas Tuchel's side were 4-0 up against Les Bleus at half-time before the French made a comeback. The goals for England came from a Bukayo Saka hat-trick, plus strikes from Declan Rice, Ezri Konsa and Jude Bellingham, which were enough to bring home the bronze medals, the Three Lions' best result in 60 years. But who will go all the way and lift the trophy while Spain and Argentina will meet in tonight's World Cup final in New Jersey? It pits the tournament's best attack against its best defence. Argentina have scored the most goals, 19. Spain have conceded the fewest, just one. Kickoff is at 8 p.m.
1: Elsewhere, England did manage to get revenge over Argentina in the rugby, beating the Pumas 31-24 in the Nations Championship. Here's how manager Steve Bothwick summed up the game.
3: A lot of good things in the game, but ultimately I think the nature of this series had the challenge that we've spoken about. The players have done incredibly well.
1: In other news, the controversial influencer brothers Andrew and Tristan Tate have been arrested in Miami. It's following an investigation into a number of sexual offences. 42 new charges have been brought against Andrew and 17 against his brother Tristan. The CPS says it's now seeking the extradition of the two brothers. Thousands of people in Kent are facing water supply issues because of a failure at a treatment works. South East Water said some 7,000 properties around the Tunbridge Wells area could face supply issues, including low pressure or no water. The company apologised to those impacted. And if the football isn't your thing, you might want to tune in to tonight's World Cup final at half-time. Madonna, Shakira and Justin Bieber are among the star-studded lineup performing in the tournament's first ever half-time show. Both the BBC and ITV will broadcast the controversial show, which breaks FIFA's rules by extending the mid-game break from 15 minutes to 25. That's the latest from Radio News Hub. I'm Grace McIntosh.
2: Local news, Cheshire East Council's apologised for missed bin collections in the area. It's left rubbish piling up for weeks thanks to low staffing levels, vehicle breakdowns and hot weather all hindering the service. The problem of the ongoing and systematic failings of the service were raised at full council this week by Dane Valley councillor Andrew Colker. Cheshire's Police and Crime Commissioner has started a year-long Cheshire Water Safety Champions programme. It'll see at least one staff member and two students from each state high school receive specialist water training. The plan is for the teachers and students to then pass on their knowledge to the rest of the school through a mixture of assemblies and follow-up classes. And in sport and football, Adrian Thibault's second-half header earned Crewe Alexandra a 1-1 draw with Stoke City in a pre-season friendly at the Mournflake Stadium. The League Two side are gearing up for another season in League Two and will take heart from a draw with their championship opposition. That's the latest. For more news from our area, click silk1069.com.

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0: Albuquerque.
1: And that's this hour's Rewind track on Silk. Thanks as always to Mike Peters for the breakfast show. He'll be back with you next weekend.
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1: Sunday's daytime show is on the way in a moment. Going to be another dry and bright day across Cheshire with long sunny spells and a light breeze. And warm again today. Temperatures this afternoon will get up to 23 Celsius.
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3: England have claimed the bronze medal at the World Cup following victory in a 6-4 thriller against France in the third-place playoff in Miami. John Collins has the details.
4: It's the Three Lions' best result since 1966, but still agonisingly short of the victory they achieved that year. The goals for England came from a Bukayo Saka hat-trick, plus contributions from Declan Rice, Ezri Konsa and Jude Bellingham to bring home those bronze medals. But who will take home gold and now lift the trophy? European champion Spain take on holders and Copa America winners Argentina in tonight's final in New Jersey. It's the first ever men's World Cup final between two continental champions. Kick-off is at 8 p.m.
3: Elsewhere, England got one over on Argentina in the rugby, beating the Pumas 31-24 in the Nations Championship. Here's how manager Steve Bothwick summed up the game.
5: We're playing against very, very good teams, and as Jamie spoke very well to the players at the end, the togetherness and connection of the players has been exceptional.
3: Elsewhere, the Tate brothers have been arrested in Miami as part of a UK police investigation. The Crown Prosecution Service said Andrew Tate was being charged with 7 further counts of rape, as well as other charges relating to alleged crimes, including sex trafficking and child pornography. While Tristan Tate has been charged with 1 sexual assault, 2 counts of rape and 3 counts of crimes relating to sex trafficking. Fire crews are still working to put out the Cairngorms wildfire, but have said there's been significant progress in the last day. The fire broke out late on Wednesday morning and has burned ever since. And one star will be hoping Argentina lift the trophy in tonight's World Cup final after placing a $1.5 million bet on them to beat Spain. Rapper Drake shared a screenshot of the online bet he placed on his Instagram, which, if they win, will see a payout of more than $5.1 million. That's the latest from Radio News Hub. I'm Grace McIntosh.
4: Local news, an apology has been issued for the missed bin collections across East Cheshire. Low staffing levels, vehicle breakdowns and the hot weather have all had an impact, and it's left rubbish piling up for weeks. The council meeting heard how in just 1 week, 30 of 214 staff were unavailable. But councillor David Jeffery says the staffing situation is now improving. A new water safety programme is beginning in Cheshire. It's brought to you by the Cheshire Police and Crime Commissioner. It's the year-long Cheshire Water Safety Champions programme, and it'll see at least 1 staff member and 2 students from each state high school receive specialist water training. They'll then deliver sessions through a mix of open water, swimming pools and classes. And in sports and football, Crewe Alexandra have drawn 1-1 with local rival Stoke City in a pre-season friendly at the Mournflake Stadium. Adrian Thibault's header drew the Alex level after the Potters had earlier taken the lead. Lee Bell's men are, of course, gearing up for another season in League 2. That's the latest. For more news from our area, click silk1069.com.
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1: Sunday again, and I'm back on your radio till 3 o'clock this afternoon with music from Harry Styles, Womack and Womack, and our Song of the Week from U2. And if you go onto our Facebook page right now, you can have a sneak preview of this week's Sunday Survey.

Sunday morning on Silk. I'm Dave Phillips, and that, of course, was Womack and Womack from the 1980s and Teardrops. And we started the show this morning with Harry Styles and Aperture, and our song of the week from U2 is on the way in a moment. So I'm with you till 3 o'clock this afternoon, as usual, when we go live and local with Ruth. It's the evening show at 7 and the Love Zone at 10 tonight. Sunday the 19th of July today, you probably knew that, but you might not realise that today, believe it or not, is National Ice Cream Day. Well, we've certainly got the weather for that, haven't we? And bizarrely, Stick Your Tongue Out Day. And I suppose if you were doing that to lick an ice cream, that's probably all right, isn't it? Right, all the usual things in the show today. Details on the way in a moment. But as promised, I'm going to give you another chance to hear our Song of the Week, which is the new single from U2, and indeed their first single from their new as-yet-untitled album, and it's the first one they've released in 9 years. And from that forthcoming album, this is the single Street of Dreams.

0: It's very distinctively U2, isn't it? Their new single called Street of Dreams, this week's Song of the Week on Silk, and there'll be a brand new one which will be announced in The Breakfast Show tomorrow morning, sometime after 6 o'clock. So what can you expect between now and three? Well, basically, it's all the usual bits, which means in about 15 minutes' time, I shall be revealing this week's lateral thinking puzzle for you. Yes, it is the Sunday survey. And as always, if you can't wait till 10:30 to find out what the question is, go on to our Facebook page right now where you can have a look at it. I've got clues throughout the show, as you would expect, and the answer, however bizarre it might seem, just before 2 o'clock this afternoon. We've got two more rounds of radio's shortest quiz. That'll be the 60-second challenge. At 11:30, we'll be joined by Linda Cartwright, and an hour later by Julie Robinson. And as always, you can play along with that. Celebrity birthdays after 1 o'clock include the 79th birthday of an English guitarist and singer from London. I'll play one of his band's big hits for you, and they've had loads of them. And in music from the movies after 2 o'clock, a song from the soundtrack of the animated film The Prince of Egypt, released back in 1998. We've got the sporting headlines, we've got the music news, and doubtless some Philip's fascinating facts as well. It's all on the way between now and three on Silk.
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0: drop dead.
1: You're probably getting fed up of me telling you this, but that's one of my favourite new records at the moment. It's a new one from Olivia Rodrigo. It's called Drop Dead. And of course, Bryan Adams before that. And the only thing that looks good on me is you. It is the 19th of July today. It was this day way back in 1837 that Isambard Kingdom Brunel's steamship, the Great Western, was launched from Bristol. And if you ever go down to Bristol, it's worth having a look at it. It's in dry dock there, and it's now in immaculate condition.

0: It's not difficult to see why they were the most successful girl band of the 1980s. That's Bananarama on Silk and Love in the First Degree. And I'm going to play you the new single from Sienna Spiro in a moment. But it's bang on 10:32 now.
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0: Now, assuming you haven't already seen this on Facebook, let me reveal this week's lateral thinking puzzle for you. And as I always say at this time on a Sunday morning, this is a true story. However bizarre the answer might appear when I reveal it later, I promise you I have not made this up. This week's question, a detective who was investigating a burglary visited the prime suspect in his home soon after the burglary took place. The suspect claimed that he'd been home all day. However, the detective knew that he was lying. And your mission, should you choose to accept it today, is to tell me how he knew that. And you can do that in one of two ways. You can post your answer underneath the question on Facebook. But if you're pretty confident that you might have got it right, you don't want to share it with anybody else, send me a message on Facebook and I will reply, let you know whether you got it right or not. Clues, as always, throughout the show, and the answer just before 2 o'clock this afternoon. So once again, a detective who was investigating a burglary visited the prime suspect in his home soon after the burglary took place. The suspect claimed that he'd been at home all day. However, the detective knew that he was lying. How do you think he knew that?

0: new music on Silk from Sienna Spiro, her latest single called Material Lover. And on the way in a moment, another 90s classic, this time from Dina Carroll. But the first of this morning's Phillips Fascinating Facts for you, like this one. Astronauts wear belts in order to stop their trousers from falling up.
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That's new from Ariana Grande, in case you're wondering. It's called Hate That I Made You Love Me. And on the way in a moment, a classic from Duffy. 19th of July today, it was this day way back in 1545 that the Mary Rose, which was the pride of Henry VIII's fleet, sank in the Solent. The ship was raised in October of 1982. It was taken to Portsmouth Dockyard, where it remains

0: Hey, good to hear that again. Ravin Lenay on Silk and Love Me Not, preceded by Duffy and Mercy. Now, coming up in the next hour of the show, should you need it, the first of three clues for this week's Sunday survey. And as always, I will post it on Facebook later as well. And round about 11:30, we'll do round one of radio's shortest quiz, 60-second challenge, this week with Linda Cartwright.
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1: Another dry and bright day across Cheshire with long sunny spells all day and a light breeze. It's going to be very warm again today. Temperatures this afternoon could reach as high as 23 Celsius in places.
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2: England secured their best World Cup finish since 1966, beating France 6-4 in the third-place playoff. John Collins has the details.
3: Thomas Tuchel's side were 4-0 up against Les Bleus at half-time before the French made a comeback. The goals for England came from a Bukayo Saka hat-trick, plus strikes from Declan Rice, Ezri Konsa and Jude Bellingham, which were enough to bring home the bronze medals, the Three Lions' best result in 60 years. But who will go all the way and lift the trophy while Spain and Argentina will meet in tonight's World Cup final in New Jersey? It pits the tournament's best attack against its best defence. Argentina have scored the most goals, 19. Spain have conceded the fewest. Just one. Kickoff is at 8 p.m.
2: In one of his first acts as Prime Minister, Andy Burnham will scrap Sir Keir Starmer's digital ID programme. Mr Burnham's team described the move as a reset of priorities, with money redirected to more tangible improvements to people's lives. The controversial influencer brothers Andrew and Tristan Tate have been arrested in Miami following an investigation into a number of sexual offences. 42 new charges have been brought against Andrew and 17 against his brother Tristan. The CPS says it's now seeking the extradition of the two brothers. Vets are urging pet owners to be aware of potential dangers dogs can face at the beach.
4: Slips and falls on rocks is quite a common thing I see. Which can lead to sort of physical injury, so cuts, trauma, worst case scenario, fractures and soft tissue injuries, cuts from flint in the water. Seawater ingestion is quite common and can actually be fatal.
2: That was Tamsin Gibson from Vet Partners. Her comments come with the summer break now in full swing for most families, with many travelling to the coast for day trips and holidays. And thousands of people in Kent are facing water supply issues. It's because of a failure at a treatment works. That's the latest from Radio News Hub. I'm Grace McIntosh.
3: Local news, Cheshire East Council's apologised for missed bin collections in the area. It's left rubbish piling up for weeks thanks to low staffing levels, vehicle breakdowns and hot weather all hindering the service. The problem of the ongoing and systematic failings of the service were raised at full council this week by Dane Valley councillor Andrew Colker. Cheshire's Police and Crime Commissioner has started a year-long Cheshire Water Safety Champions programme. It'll see at least one staff member and two students from each state high school receive specialist water training. The plan is for the teachers and students to then pass on their knowledge to the rest of the school through a mixture of assemblies and follow-up classes. And in sport and football, Adrian Thibault's second half header earned Crewe Alexandra a 1-1 draw with Stoke City in a pre-season friendly at the Mournflake Stadium. The League Two side are gearing up for another season in League Two and will take heart from a draw with their championship opposition. That's the latest. For more news from our area, click silk1069.com.
0: 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Dave Phillips.
1: Now, how are you getting on with this week's Sunday survey? If the answer to that is not very well, don't worry. Clue number one on the way shortly. And if you're with us at 11:30, we'll do round one of this week's 60-second challenge with

past feels like a better place to be. The days we spent just sitting by the sea. Empyrean skies can't compete with those eyes. The colors of that dress you love to wear. The way the sun got tan.

Somebody else who we lost far too soon, Robert Palmer on Silk and Addicted to Love, preceded by Dermot Kennedy. And on the way in a moment, I'm going to play you the brand new single from Stella Lefty. Dave Phillips for a Sunday morning. As I mentioned before, in about 20 minutes' time, we'll do round one of the 60-second challenge this week with Linda Cartwright. And just a reminder, we're always looking for new contestants for the quiz. And I know a lot of people do actually get in touch to say how much they enjoy listening to it. But whenever I say to them, why don't you have a go yourself? The answer is often, no, I'm not good enough. It doesn't matter whether you're good enough. It's just a bit of fun on a Sunday morning. After all, there are no prizes. So if you fancy having a go at next week's quiz, send me a message on Facebook with a contact phone number and you could be on the radio next Sunday morning. Back to the Sunday survey now. A true story about a detective who was investigating a burglary. He visited the prime suspect in his own home soon after the burglary took place. The suspect claimed that he'd been at home all day. How did the detective know that he was lying? If you have been in touch via Facebook, I will have let you know whether you've got it right or not. Assuming you haven't, here's the first clue, and I'll put this on Facebook in a moment. The suspect lived on his own. On a train.

0: That's new from Stella Lefty. It's called Boston, and it plays on Cheshire Silk Radio on a Sunday morning. Another Phillips fascinating fact for you, another space-related one like the last one. Aboard the NASA space probe sent to study Pluto were the ashes of the man who discovered the planet in the first place.
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new from Taylor Swift. It's called I Knew It, I Knew You. And before that, it was Jennifer Page. And I think I'm right in saying that was only her only hit in the 90s, although I've not checked that. And of course, it was called Crush. And I've got an 80s song from Jane Wiedlin to play for you in a moment. And you can probably guess what that's going to be. It's the 19th of July today, this day in 1848. A women's right campaigner by the name of Amelia Bloomer was in the news when she unveiled bloomers to the world at a convention in New York. So that's where the word comes from.

0: She began her musical career as a member of the Go-Go's with Belinda Carlisle. It's a solo single from Jane Wiedlin, and it's called Rush Hour. And on the way in a moment, I've got a song from Justin Bieber for you. But it's 11:29 now. You know what that means.
1: And now, it's the quiz of the week. The 60-second challenge.
0: Yes, round one of radio's shortest quiz. Joining us this morning, one of our regular contestants, who's often busy at the weekend, so we don't always get a chance to talk to her. But she's made it today, and we say good morning to Linda Cartwright. Hi, Linda. Are you there, Linda? Hello?
2: Yeah.
0: Yes. Can you just come a bit closer to the phone, because it's difficult hearing you at the moment.
2: Yeah, can you hear me now?
0: I can hear you loud and clear now. Fantastic. I was a bit worried there for a moment. Now, you were telling me off air before you've had a very busy weekend and you've been at Chester Racecourse, I believe.
2: Yeah, not as a race goer, as a worker.
0: Ah, right, okay. So what is it you do down at the racecourse?
2: I'm just like a safety steward.
0: Ah, right. Sounds an interesting job. Yeah.
2: Good morning to Tina, if you're listening.
0: Morning to you, Tina. Yep, so that means that you go down there, you get paid to be there, presumably, and you can watch the races as well.
2: Yep.
0: And I gather last night you were able to stay on and watch one of the concerts there.
2: Yeah, that's right. It's very hot, though.
0: I bet it was, yeah. Am I right in thinking it was the bootleg Beatles last night?
2: Yes, they were very good, apart from the fake Scouse
0: accent. Yeah, I'm told of all the Beatles tribute bands, they apparently are supposed to be the best in the country. Would you agree with that?
2: Probably, but not that I've heard many tribute bands.
0: Well, fair enough, yeah. Okay. Right, let's get back to the matter in hand, the 60-second challenge. You've got exactly 1 minute to answer as many of these questions as possible. I have to accept your first answer, but if you don't know what the answer is, you can say pass and we'll move on. Okay?
2: Okay, yeah.
0: Good luck, and here they come. Who had a number one hit in 1962 with Return to Sender?
2: Elvis Presley.
0: Who sang the Bond theme, For Your Eyes Only?
2: Ooh, Welsh lady.
0: Can you give me an answer to that, or are we going to pass?
2: Shirley Bassey.
0: I'm going to go for Shirley Bassey. All right. Which member of the Beatles formed a record label called Dark Horse?
2: George.
0: Who had a hit with We Don't Have to Take Our Clothes Off in 1986?
2: Oh, I can't think of the name. Elton John.
0: Who wrote the song Jealous Guy?
2: Elton John.
0: What was the title of Frankie Goes to Hollywood's first number one?
2: Relax.
0: Complete the title of this Animals hit, The House of the...
2: Rising Sun.
0: Who was the lead singer with Tubeway Army?
2: Mature.
0: And who wrote and originally recorded Spirit in the Sky back in 1970? And you can answer that one.
2: Not Doctor and the Medics, but I'll say that anyway.
0: Yeah, Doctor and the Medics is they did the cover version of it, but the original one was from Norman Greenbaum.
2: Thank you, I couldn't think of his name.
0: Well, I'm not surprised, because you probably weren't even around in 1970 when that came out.
2: I was.
0: Oh, you were? Oh, right.
2: I was only three, though.
0: Oh, well, you've got an excuse for not knowing that one. Right, you answered 1, 2, 3, 4, 5, 6, 7, 8, 9 questions in your allotted time. You didn't pass on any at all, although Elton John's name was mentioned a few times, and you got 1, 2, 3, 4 questions right. But you had some tricky questions there, didn't you?
2: They were, yeah.
0: Right, let's go through the ones that you slipped up on. The first one, I probably would have got this wrong. Who sang the Bond theme For Your Eyes Only? That was Sheena Easton, apparently. I forgot about that. Who had a hit with We Don't Have to Take Our Clothes Off in 1986? That was Jermaine Stewart.
2: So I couldn't think of his name.
0: No, I don't think I would have done either, although I remember the song well. Who wrote the song Jealous Guy? Well, that was John Lennon. And
2: of course it was.
0: The lead singer with Tubeway Army was Gary Numan. So after doing Our Friends Electric as Tubeway Army, all his other singles were under his name, Gary Numan. And as we've said, Spirit in the Sky, recorded by Norman Greenbaum.
2: Perhaps next time I'll get better.
0: Well, yeah, but you did have some tricky questions there, so thanks for taking taking part. Glad you enjoyed Chester Races. And you're going to have a bit of a relaxing day today, I'm guessing.
2: Not really, got shopping to do.
0: Oh, right, okay. No rest for the wicked, as my mum used to say. Right, okay, thanks, Linda. Good to talk to you. And we'll have you back on the radio in about a month's time, okay?
2: Okay, bye now.
0: Thank you, bye-bye now.
3: Yeah, so some tricky questions there. Linda Cartwright getting 4 out of 9 with no passes at all. And we'll see if Julie Robinson can beat that score in about an hour's time.

0: That's Justin Bieber on Silk, and before that, Linda Cartwright doing round one of the 60-second challenge. Interesting news story from 28 years ago today, when new figures were released that showed that the jeans market was shrinking as children fought to avoid looking like their dads. The trend was not surprisingly nicknamed at the time the Jeremy Clarkson effect.
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Ain't over till it's over. This day in 2001, George W. Bush arrived in Britain for his first visit since becoming American president. And it's an interesting one. This day in 2005, Friends Reunited celebrated its fifth birthday, but I don't think they lasted very long after that.

0: That's Paul Russell, of course, and before that, it was Coldplay and The Brilliant Yellow. Second clue for the Sunday survey on the way after 12, and round about 12.30, we'll catch up with Julie Robinson and see if she can beat Linda Cartwright's score of 4 out of 9 on the 60-second challenge.
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1: Feels like I've been reading the same forecast now for about 2 weeks. Another dry and bright day across Cheshire with long sunny spells and a light breeze. Warm again today. Temperatures up to 23 later.
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2: In one of his first acts as Prime Minister, Andy Burnham will scrap Sir Keir Starmer's digital ID programme when he takes office on Monday. Don Collins tells us more about what we can expect from the new PM.
3: Scrapping digital ID will help Andy Burnham's government bring a laser focus to tackling the cost of living. That's what Labour's Deputy Leader Lucy Powell told reporters earlier today, amid questions about how much cash abandoning this project would actually save. The incoming Prime Minister's team has described the move as a reset of priorities. In his first speech from Downing Street, Mr. Burnham's expected to set out measures to provide what he's calling breathing space on the cost of living while ensuring economic growth across the UK.
2: Andrew and Tristan Tate have been arrested in Miami as part of a UK police investigation. The Crown Prosecution Service said it would bring more charges against the brothers after it identified four additional alleged victims. The brothers' lawyer, Joseph McBride, says his clients are innocent. Fire crews are still working to put out the Cairngorms wildfire, but have said that there's been significant progress in the last day. The fire broke out late on Wednesday morning and has burned ever since. As the heatwave continues, vets are warning people about the dangers of beaches for dogs. Tamsin Gibson is from Vet Partners.
4: It's a very regular thing for us, particularly in busy times, holidays, school holidays, bank holidays. We get a lot of holiday makers who may be aren't as familiar with the risk. Thankfully, the locals probably are aware and we don't see as many problems from them. It's more an issue in school holidays when you've got owners that aren't familiar, but also dogs that aren't familiar.
2: Risks include sand digestion, heat exhaustion and scrapes from rocks. England have claimed the bronze medal at the World Cup following victory in a 6-4 thriller against France in the third place playoff in Miami. It's the Three Lions' best result since 1966. And Spain will take on Argentina in tonight's final in New Jersey. Kickoff is at 8 p.m. From Radio News Hub, I'm Grace McIntosh.
3: Local news, an apology has been issued for the missed bin collections across East Cheshire. Low staffing levels, vehicle breakdowns and the hot weather have all had an impact and it's left rubbish piling up for weeks. The council meeting heard how in just 1 week, 30 of 214 staff were unavailable. But councillor David Jeffery says the staffing situation is now improving. A new water safety programme is beginning in Cheshire. It's brought to you by the Cheshire Police and Crime Commissioner. It's the year-long Cheshire Water Safety Champions programme, and it'll see at least one staff member and two students from each state high school receive specialist water training. They'll then deliver sessions through a mix of open water, swimming pools and classes. And in sports and football, Crewe Alexandra have drawn 1-1 with local rival Stoke City in a pre-season friendly at the Mournflake Stadium. Adrian Thibault's header drew the Alex level after the Potters had earlier taken the lead. Lee Bell's men are, of course, gearing up for another season in League Two. That's the latest. For more news from our area, click silk1069.com.
0: 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Dave Phillips.
1: Not had many correct answers to this week's Sunday survey yet, so hopefully clue number 2 might help. It's on the way in a moment. And round about 12:30, we'll be catching up with Julie Robinson on round 2 of the 60-second challenge.

going to play that song this afternoon for one of our regular contestants on the 60-second challenge, Keris Phillips, who's a massive fan of OMD. I'm talking of Keris. He's going to be doing round one of the quiz next Sunday morning. This week, it's the turn of Julie Robinson at 12:30. We'll see if she can beat Linda Cartwright's score of 4 out of 9 with no passes at all. But let's go back to the Sunday survey now. Another true story about a detective who was investigating a burglary, and he visited the prime suspect in his own home soon after the burglary took place. Now, the suspect claimed that he'd been at home all day, and I want to know, how did the detective know that he was lying? If you have sent me a message on Facebook, I will have replied to let you know whether you've got it right or not. On the other hand, if you've posted the answer on our Facebook page and it suddenly disappears, that means I've hidden it for the time being because you've got it right. Clue number one I gave you in the last hour, the suspect lived on his own. Clue number two, and I'll put this on Facebook in a moment, it wasn't snowing at the time, so there were no tyre tracks visible in the drive.

0: chciałam.
1: That's the former song of the week on Silk, new single from Chaka Khan, with a bit of help from Snoop Dogg, and that's Boogies in My Soul. Sporting headlines in this hour, starting off with this story from the 19th of July in 1903, when the very first Tour de France took place and was won by Maurice Garin. And in those days, it actually took place in France. These days, seems to be all over the world.
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Sunday afternoon on Silk. I'm Dave Phillips. Thanks for your company today. You've just been listening to the brand new single from Take That. It's called Sweet July, preceded by En Vogue from the 90s and Don't Let Go. And I've got an 80s classic from The Clash to play for you in a moment. Another sporting headline. This one goes back to this day in 1992 when golfer Nick Faldo won his third UK Golf Open. And it was this day in 1996 that the Olympic Games opened in Atlanta in Georgia.

0: I bet you couldn't resist singing along to that. It's The Clash on Silk and Rock the Casbah. And on the way in a moment, I've got a song from Joel Corry and Becky Hill for you. But it's 12:28 now. High time we did this.
1: And now, it's the quiz of the week, the 60-second challenge.
0: Now, if you were listening an hour ago, you will have heard Linda Cartwright answer some very difficult questions. She managed 4 out of 9 with no passes, hoping to beat that score and be declared the champion this week. Say good afternoon to Julie Robinson. Hi, Julie.
2: Hello, how are you?
0: I'm fine, thank you. What have you been up to since we spoke to you probably about a month ago now?
2: Just enjoying this beautiful weather, really.
0: Right.
2: Making the best of it.
0: Indeed. You're not somebody who says, oh, I'm fed up all this hot weather. Can't we have some rain?
2: We all moaning when we're cold and we moan when we're hot. So
0: that's
2: it's
0: right.
2: No good. We're not going to change it, are we?
0: Absolutely not. Brilliant. Okay, then. So I know you weren't listening at 11:30. Were you busy shopping, did you say?
2: I was, yes.
0: It's got to be done, hasn't it? And the good thing about going to many shops these days, they have air conditioning, so it's actually quite pleasant, isn't it?
2: They do, yes. Spend ages just for the hell of it.
0: Indeed, yes, stay there a lot longer than you would otherwise. Right, well, you know how this works because you've done it several times. You've got exactly 1 minute to answer as many of these questions as possible. I have to accept your first answer, but if you don't know what the answer is, you can say pass and we'll move on. Okay?
2: Okay.
0: Good luck, and here they come. Which group reached the charts in 1990 with Groovy Train?
2: Thin Lizzy.
0: Mother and Child Reunion was a hit in 1972 for which singer and songwriter?
2: Simon and Garfunkel.
0: Who won a Grammy Award for Record of the Year with Another Day in Paradise?
2: Phil Collins.
0: Which member of the Buggles produced Frankie Goes to Hollywood's records? Who sang the Bond theme, The Living Daylights?
2: Adele.
0: Which drink was We Have All the Time in the World used to advertise?
2: Coca-Cola.
0: Complete the title of this Thunderclap Newman hit, Something in the... In which film is Huey Lewis's song The Power of Love featured? What was the name of the BBC TV program that was hosted by David Jacobs? Hey, we're going back a long way for that one. 1960s, probably long before you were around.
2: I'm going to have to pass on that, sorry,
0: pass that
2: and again,
0: well.
2: I've not done very well.
0: And I'll just give you one more. Who had a hit in the 70s with When I'm Dead and Gone? Which is a cheerful title, isn't it? Any idea?
2: No, sorry, pass.
0: Okay, you're going to have to pass on that as well. But once again, like Linda, you had some really tricky questions there.
2: They were, yes.
0: I shall have to sack the person who writes the questions. Right, you answered 10 questions in your allotted time.
2: Got one right.
0: Well, let's have a look. You know, we're going to count the passes first. You passed on 4 questions. And on this occasion, you got 2.5 questions.
2: Ooh.
0: Right.
2: Now, that is terrible, isn't it?
0: Well, you say it is, but some very, very, very tricky questions there.
2: Yes.
0: And even when I tell you the answers to some of them, you probably say, well, I wouldn't have known that. Right,
2: yes.
0: First one, which group recorded the song Groovy Train in 1990? They were The Farm, Liverpool group The Farm. Now, I gave you 0.5 for the next one. Mother and Child Reunion was a hit for...
2: Garfunkel.
0: No, it was the other one, but it's
2: called... Oh, Flipping Egg!
0: So I gave you 0.5 because you did say Simon and Garfunkel. The member of the Buggles who produced Frankie Goes to Hollywood was Trevor Horn.
2: Yes, I remember now.
0: You heard of him, yeah. The Bond theme, The Living Daylights, was recorded by A-ha. And the drink that We Have All the Time in the World was used to advertise, we're going back a long way for this one, was Guinness, apparently.
2: Oh, right.
0: The film Huey Lewis and the News song The Power of Love that was featured in was Back to the Future. The name of the BBC TV programme hosted by David Jacobs. We're going back to mid-60s now, so a long time ago. That was Jukebox Jury, although it was revived more recently, I think. And finally, who had us hit in the 70s with When I'm Dead and Gone? It was two ex-members of Manfred Mann. They were called McGuinness Flint. So,
2: oh, I wouldn't have known that.
0: Well, there you go, you see.
2: I'm going to blame it on the weather.
0: Indeed, indeed. But thanks for taking part. It's always a pleasure to have you on the radio. And go back and enjoy the rest of the sunshine, and we'll have you back on the radio in about a month's time when hopefully we'll have some easier questions.
2: Okay then, bye-bye.
0: Thanks, Julie. Bye-bye now. Bye.
3: Definitely getting harder, aren't they? Thank you to Julie Robinson, the runner-up this week on the 60-second challenge, with a score of 2.5 out of 10 and 4 passes. And the winner, and she will be no doubt surprised to hear she is the winner, Linda Cartwright, only managed 4 out of 9. And as always, if you missed either round of the competition today, it will be available as a podcast on our website and our Facebook page sometime tomorrow morning.

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That's this hour's feel-good song on Silk, and it's also a former Song of the Week. The new single from Snow Patrol, with a bit of help from Kylie Minogue and These Alarms. Hey, and talking of Kylie Minogue, I finally got round to watching the Netflix documentary about Kylie Minogue. It's in three parts, and if you haven't seen that, even if you're not the world's number one fan of Kylie Minogue, you will find it absolutely fascinating. Highly recommended by me. Rosalía before that, and Everybody's Free. And this is Westlife.

0: That's Shaboosey, of course, and a bar song, and Westlife before that, and World of Our Own. Final sporting headline goes back to the 19th of July in the year 2000, when Paul Gascoigne was banned from Liverpool nightclub Cream, as his club at the time, Everton, attempted to prevent him from going on drinking binges, believe it or not. Right, coming up in the next hour, I've got one final clue, should you need it for this week's Sunday survey. And round about 1:30, we'll do today's celebrity birthdays. And in particular, we're going to mark the 79th birthday of a legendary English guitarist and singer from London and play one of his band's many big hits, all on the way after one.
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2: Yet another dry and bright day across Cheshire. Long sunny spells and a light breeze. It's going to be very warm again today. Temperatures up to 23 Celsius. Sunny and dry this evening. Temperatures overnight will need dipping to 10.
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3: Soon-to-be Prime Minister Andy Burnham will scrap Sir Keir Starmer's flagship digital ID programme when he takes office on Monday. John Collins has more.
4: A spokesperson for the incoming PM says the time and money that would have been spent on the national ID scheme will now be redirected to help with the cost of living. The Office for Budgetary Responsibility claimed that digital ID could cost £1.8 billion over 3 years, but that figure was rejected by the government. Mr Burnham will set out plans for his premiership when he takes over from Sir Keir Starmer tomorrow. This is thought to include measures to ensure economic growth throughout the UK and a commitment to devolve power away from Westminster.
3: The controversial influencer brothers Andrew and Tristan Tate have been arrested in Miami following an investigation into a number of sexual offences. 42 new charges have been brought against Andrew and 17 against his brother Tristan. The CPS says it's now seeking the extradition of both the two brothers. A new mile-long installation along the River Clyde has just opened in Glasgow as it prepares to host the Commonwealth Games. Louisa Mahon is a spokesperson for Glasgow 2026.
5: The mile that we've got here today that we're launching allows people to start here at the start line and make their way across the bridge and along the Clyde side to the SEC campus. So it's one of the most beautiful routes that we have in the city along the banks of the river, particularly on a day like this.
3: Thousands of people in Kent are facing water supply issues. South East Water say it's because of a failure at a treatment works and has apologised to those affected. England have claimed their best World Cup finish since 1966, beating France 6-4 in the third-place playoff. Thomas Tuchel's side were 4-0 up against Les Blues at half-time before the French made a comeback. And Spain and Argentina will meet in tonight's World Cup final in New Jersey, pitting the tournament's best attack against the best defence. Kick-off is at 8 p.m. That's the latest from Radio News Hub. I'm Grace McIntosh.
4: Local news, Cheshire East Council's apologised for missed bin collections in the area. It's left rubbish piling up for weeks thanks to low staffing levels, vehicle breakdowns and hot weather all hindering the service. The problem of the ongoing and systematic failings of the service were raised at full council this week by Dane Valley councillor Andrew Colker. Cheshire's Police and Crime Commissioner has started a year-long Cheshire Water Safety Champions programme. It'll see at least one staff member and two students from each state high school receive specialist water training. The plan is for the teachers and students to then pass on their knowledge to the rest of the school through a mixture of assemblies and follow-up classes. And in sport and football, Adrian Thibault's second-half header earned Crewe Alexandra a 1-1 draw with Stoke City in a pre-season friendly at the Mournflake Stadium. The League Two side are gearing up for another season in League Two and will take heart from a draw with their championship opposition. That's the latest. For more news from our area, click silk1069.com.
0: 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Dave Phillips.
2: Now, if it's your birthday today, I shall tell you about some of the famous people you share it with, including a legendary guitarist and singer from London. Play one of his band's big hits for you. And if you haven't worked out the answer to the Sunday survey,

0: work for you no more.
1: They got their name from a 1950s B-movie called Hue and Cry, and that's a song from the 80s from them called Labour of Love. Clean Bandits and Anne-Marie before that and Cry Baby. And I've got the brand new single from Blossoms to play for you in a moment at Silk. It's Dave Phillips for a Sunday afternoon. Time to reveal the final clue for this week's Sunday survey. And as I said earlier, if you have sent me a message on Facebook, I will have replied to let you know whether you've got it right or not, or perhaps whether you've come near to getting the right answer. And if you posted your answer underneath the question, which you're allowed to do, and it suddenly disappeared, that means you got it right. The question, a detective who was investigating a burglary visited the prime suspect in his own home soon after the robbery took place. Now, the suspect claimed that he'd been at home all day, and I want to know, how did the detective know that he was lying? Clue number one, which is already on Facebook, the suspect lived on his own. Clue number two, which is also there, it wasn't snowing at the time. Lots of people thought it might be, so there were no tire tracks visible anywhere. And clue number three, always the big one, there were no clues on the suspect's clothing or inside his house. That helps. Get in touch now on Facebook. If not, I shall reveal the answer in about half an hour's time.

0: First time I've heard that, and I do like it. It's new from Blossoms. It's called Meet Me in Love, and it plays on Cheshire's Silk Radio on a Sunday afternoon. Another Phillips fascinating fact for you now. An Australian dentist has invented braces, not for human beings, but for birds who have bent beaks.
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0: That's Ray, who seems to have been looking for a husband for ages. Before that, it was Tasmin Archer and Sleeping Satellite. Now, that was a big hit in the 90s, but whenever I hear it, I think it sounds like it should have been recorded in the 60s. Great song. Right, 25 past one now on Silk. Let's do this.
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0: Now, if it's your birthday today, let me tell you about some of the famous people you share it with, and there's absolutely loads of them today. We'll start with Jed Lynch. I know what you're thinking, who the heck is he? Well, he's the drummer with Black Grape, and he's 58 today. British actress Angela Griffin, who's been in loads of things over the years, including Corrie and Holby City. She's 50 today. And Michelle Heaton from Liberty X celebrates her 47th birthday. Bernie Leadon, who is a founding member of the Eagles, he's 79 today. Swedish DJ Eric Prince is 50 today. And singer Gabrielle celebrates her 57th birthday. Also celebrating a birthday today is Alan Gorry, who was a founding member of the Average White Band. Remember them? Pick up the pieces. But as I mentioned earlier on, today also sees the 79th birthday of an English guitarist and singer born on this day in 1947 in Hampton in London. His full name is Sir Brian Harold May, and you know him better as Brian May from Queen, of course.

0: Sunday afternoon on Silk, and that's Alison Moyet, or Alf as she prefers to be known, and Week in the Presence of Beauty. And before that, to mark the 79th birthday today of Brian May from Queen, we heard one of their many number one singles, this one from 1991, and These Are the Days of Our Lives, recorded when Freddie Mercury was very, very ill just before his death. And when it came out as a single, on the other side was Bohemian Rhapsody, which was a hit all over again. Right, if you've not worked out the answer to this week's Sunday survey yet, you've only got about 10 minutes to wait before all will be revealed.
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0: the current song from Bruno Mars, of course, and it's this hour's feel-good tune on Silk, preceded by the brand new Heavies from the 90s and their brilliant cover of Maria Muldaur's Midnight at the Oasis. And every time I play that, I think to myself, we must dig out the original one day and play that for you, because it's equally brilliant. Right, it's coming up to 2:45 now.
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0: Going to play you a song from the Scissor Sisters in a moment. Well, let's see how you got on with this week's lateral thinking puzzle. The Sunday Survey is a true story about a detective who was investigating a burglary when he visited the prime suspect in his own home soon after the burglary took place. Now, the suspect claimed that he'd been at home all day, and I've been asking you since 10 o'clock this morning to tell me, how did the detective know that he was lying? The clue is the suspect lived on his own. It wasn't snowing at the time, so there were no telltale tire marks to see. And the big clue, clue number three, there were no clues on the suspect's clothing or inside his home. And the answer, you'll like this, as he entered the suspect's house, the detective noticed that the suspect's pet cat was asleep on the bonnet of his car. Now, it was a cold night, and the cat was there as the car's bonnet was still very warm, indicating that the suspect had been out in said car. And as we always say at this time on a Sunday afternoon, there's always a logical answer. Well done if you got it right. I'll put it on Facebook in a minute. If not, better luck next week.

That's a song that couldn't really fail, could it? Charlie Puth, along with Michael McDonald and Kenny Loggins. And that was a recent single called Love in Exile, preceded by the Scissor Sisters, of course, and Take Your Mama. Coming up in the next hour of the show, we'll look at the music news for today with stories about Elvis Presley, Spencer Davis, the Bay City Rollers, David Bowie,

0: The Spice Girls and Jane McDonald. And in music from the movies, a song from the soundtrack of the film The Prince of Egypt. All on the way after two.
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1: I've lost track of exactly how many dry days we've had. Another one today. Long sunny spells and a light breeze. It's going to be warm this afternoon. Temperatures reaching a high of 23 Celsius. The dry and sunny weather continues into this evening. Temperatures overnight down to 10.
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2: In one of his first acts as Prime Minister, Andy Burnham will scrap Sir Keir Starmer's digital ID programme when he takes office on Monday. John Collins can tell us more about what we can expect from the new PM.
3: Scrapping digital ID will help Andy Burnham's government bring a laser focus to tackling the cost of living. That's what Labour's deputy leader, Lucy Powell, told reporters earlier today, amid questions about how much cash abandoning this project would actually save. The incoming Prime Minister's team has described the move as a reset of priorities. In his first speech from Downing Street, Mr. Burnham's expected to set out measures to provide what he's calling breathing space on the cost of living while ensuring economic growth across the UK.
2: Andrew and Tristan Tate have been arrested in Miami as part of a UK police investigation. The Crown Prosecution Service said it would bring more charges against the brothers after it identified four additional alleged victims. The brothers' lawyer, Joseph McBride, says his clients are innocent. Fire crews are still working to put out the Cairngorms wildfire, but have said that there's been significant progress in the last day. The fire broke out late on Wednesday morning and has burned ever since. As the heat wave continues, vets are warning people about the dangers of beaches for dogs. Tamsin Gibson is from Vet Partners.
4: It's a very regular thing for us, particularly in busy times, holidays, school holidays, bank holidays. We get a lot of holidaymakers who maybe aren't as familiar with the risk. Thankfully, the locals probably are aware and we don't see as many problems from them. It's more an issue in school holidays when you've got owners that aren't familiar, but also dogs that aren't familiar.
2: Risks include sand digestion, heat exhaustion and scrapes from rocks. England have claimed the bronze medal at the World Cup following victory in a 6-4 thriller against France in the third place playoff in Miami. It's the Three Lions' best result since 1966. And Spain will take on Argentina in tonight's final in New Jersey. Kickoff is at 8 p.m. From Radio News Hub, I'm Grace McIntosh.
3: Local news, an apology has been issued for the missed bin collections across East Cheshire. Low staffing levels, vehicle breakdowns and the hot weather have all had an impact and it's left rubbish piling up for weeks. The council meeting heard how in just 1 week, 30 of 214 staff were unavailable. But councillor David Jeffery says the staffing situation is now improving. A new water safety programme is beginning in Cheshire. It's brought to you by the Cheshire Police and Crime Commissioner. It's the year-long Cheshire Water Safety Champions programme, and it'll see at least one staff member and two students from each state high school receive specialist water training. They'll then deliver sessions through a mix of open water, swimming pools and classes. And in sports and football, Crewe Alexandra have drawn 1-1 with local rival Stoke City in a pre-season friendly at the Mournflake Stadium. Adrian Thibault's header drew the Alex level after the Potters had earlier taken the lead. Lee Bell's men are, of course, gearing up for another season in League Two. That's the latest. For more news from our area, click silk1069.com.
0: 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Dave Phillips.
1: Music from the movies coming up in this hour of the show, and this week a song from the soundtrack of the animated film The Prince of Egypt, released back in 1998. We've got today's music news as well, but before that, music from Mumford & Sons and In Excess.

in excess. And I mentioned earlier on that I finally got round to watching the documentary about Kylie Minogue a couple of days ago. Highly recommended. You'll love it, even if you're not the world's biggest Kylie fan. And of course, in excess and Michael Hutchins feature in that, because at one time, Kylie and Michael were an item. Definitely worth watching. Right, music news in this hour, starting off with this story from the 19th of July in 1954, when Elvis Presley went into the recording studio to record That's All Right Mama, which is his very first single. Didn't do all that well, but it did make it into the local Memphis chart.

0: Sunday afternoon on Silk. I'm Dave Phillips with you till three. And we go live and local with Ruth. More music news. This day in 1969, the big music news was that the Spencer Davis Group was splitting up. Steve Winwood, of course, left the group to form Traffic, later Humble Pie, before having a very successful solo career, which continues to this day. Amazing. And it was this day in 1975 that the Bay City Rollers had their second and final number one. Can you remember what it was called? Go on, have a guess. And if you said Give a Little Bit, well remembered.
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0: Alex Warren on Silk, his latest single called Fever Dream, and it was The Farm before that from the 90s, and Groovy Train, 25 past two now.
1: Music from the movies.
0: And this week we're going back to 1998, when a film called The Prince of Egypt was released, an American animated film featuring the voices of many famous actors, including Val Kilmer and Sandra Bullock. The film was nominated for two Oscars, of which it won one, two Golden Globes, two Grammys, and the Oscar was awarded to the song we're going to play this afternoon for the best original song from a film in that particular year. It features Mariah Carey and Whitney Houston, and the song, When You Believe.

0: That's Rihanna, with a bit of help from Lionel Richie, I suspect. And Don't Stop the Music. And before that, this week's music from the movies and a song from the soundtrack of the film The Prince of Egypt. We heard Mariah Carey and Whitney Houston together on an Oscar-winning song from that film, and the brilliant When You Believe. More music news. This one goes back to the 19th of July in 1980, when David Bowie was in the news, when he appeared in his very first straight acting role, playing the Elephant Man over in Colorado.
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Another one of my favourite songs at the moment. It's the new one from Tame Impala. It's called Dracula. And it's this hour's feel-good tune on Silk, preceded by Living Joy, no G, and Don't Stop. More music news. This day in 1996, the Spice Girls were in the news when they made their first appearance on Top of the Pops. And 2 years later, 1998, Jane McDonald, remember her, the singer from The Cruise, knocked the Beastie Boys from the top spot in the album charts.

0: Have you ever tried to whistle along to that? It is not easy. One Republic on Silk, and I Ain't Worried, preceded by the Sugar Babes, of course, and Hole in the Head. This day in 2001, a court ruled that Napster, remember that, was permitted to temporarily continue with its song swapping service, as it was known then. And 1 year later, 2002, Gary Barlow had apparently been making inquiries at London's Rock Circus. He wanted to know when his waxwork would be taken down, as he wanted to keep the head all for himself. Wonder whether he ever got it.
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Such a good song. That's This As Rewind track on Sill. And that's more or less it for me for this afternoon. Thanks as always for your company today. Well done to Linda Cartwright, the surprise winner of the 60-second challenge. Runner-up was Julie Robinson, and that will be available on our website as a podcast tomorrow. Congratulations if you worked out the answer to the Sunday survey. If you didn't, you'll find that now on our Facebook page. Ruth's with you as usual after 3 o'clock with this week's live and local show. And I shall be back on your radio as usual next Sunday morning just after 10. Enjoy the sunshine.

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1: Soon-to-be Prime Minister Andy Burnham will scrap Sir Keir Starmer's flagship digital ID programme when he takes office on Monday. John Collins has more.
2: A spokesperson for the incoming PM says the time and money that would have been spent on the national ID scheme will now be redirected to help with the cost of living. The Office for Budgetary Responsibility claimed that digital ID could cost £1.8 billion over 3 years, but that figure was rejected by the government. Mr Burnham will set out plans for his premiership when he takes over from Sir Keir Starmer tomorrow. This is thought to include measures to ensure economic growth throughout the UK and a commitment to devolve power away from Westminster.
1: The controversial influencer brothers Andrew and Tristan Tate have been arrested in Miami following an investigation into a number of sexual offences. 42 new charges have been brought against Andrew and 17 against his brother Tristan. The CPS says it's now seeking the extradition of both the two brothers. A new mile-long installation along the River Clyde has just opened in Glasgow as it prepares to host the Commonwealth Games. Louisa Mahon is a spokesperson for Glasgow 2026.
3: The mile that we've got here today that we're launching allows people to start here at the start line and make their way across the bridge and along the Clyde side to the SEC campus. So it's one of the most beautiful routes that we have in the city along the banks of the river, particularly on a day like this.
1: Thousands of people in Kent are facing water supply issues. South East Water say it's because of a failure at a treatment works and has apologised to those affected. England have claimed their best World Cup finish since 1966, beating France 6-4 in the third-place playoff. Thomas Tuchel's side were 4-0 up against Les Blues at half-time before the French made a comeback. And Spain and Argentina will meet in tonight's World Cup final in New Jersey, pitting the tournament's best attack against the best defence. Kick-off is at 8 p.m. That's the latest from Radio News Hub. I'm Grace McIntosh.

Very good afternoon to you. That was Wham with The Edge of Heaven. Before that, Tom O'Dell with Another Love on your station. I'm Ruth, taking you up until 7 o'clock this evening. Thanks, as always, to the lovely and legendary Dave Phillips for taking us through the day once again so eloquently. I hope you've had a great week and you're enjoying your weekend, whatever you're getting up to, and your Sunday. We're literally on the edge of heaven, or schoolies. Well, I am, because we've got 2 days left in school. Some of the schools are broken up. If that's you, then you can breathe if you're a schoolie like me, or if you're a student. And yeah, summer holidays period has begun. Well, for me it's 2 days away, but tally chart in my head. But I'm going to Alton Towers tomorrow, so looking forward to that. So next up, it's Olivia Rodrigo with Drop Dead.

0: Olivia Rodrigo with Drop Dead on your station. So how's your week been? Hope you've had a good one. How have you got on in this weather that we've been blessed with? It's definitely sunshine weather for the summer holidays. Very apt timing. But when you're working in it, it's not so comfortable, is it? If you've been working, you'll understand. And I know a lot of people that have been like, oh no, it's absolutely glorious. I'm not complaining whatsoever. I absolutely love it. And then there's the school of people like me, quite literally school, because I've been in school in the heat, that I've been struggling a little bit because at times it wears you out, doesn't it? So I am so grateful for a break from the working life. And like I always say, I know it's a summer holiday period for some of us. If you are working throughout this period, then make sure you carve out that time to spend with your loved ones, quality time, and also to have a bit of a breather from this intense sunshine. Not that I'm complaining, it's been beautiful, hasn't it? On the way, we've got music from Genesis and Sienna Spyro.
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Weekday Hits with Admiral Travel, Grove Street, Wilmslow, Argentina or Chile this summer, Buenos Aires and the Tango or the wild landscapes of Patagonia. If you can't pick a winner,

How is your Sunday going? Are you having a good one? That was Genesis with Invisible Touch. Talking about touch, did you watch the football, the footy touch? I was gunning for England. I thought England was going to win the whole thing, to be honest with you. But they did us proud. I know the game wasn't so great on Wednesday, but I feel that we did our very, very best, and it was very exciting to see the country come together and to support England, and onwards and upwards is what I say. Are you a competitive person, or are you a person that just believes that things happen in the right time when they're meant to, and a person that just stays in their own lane? I'm definitely a person that just stays in my own lane, and the only person I compete with is myself. And I feel like some people get too, you know, wrapped up in the competitiveness, and actually it's the taking part. I know that's a cliche to say, but it is the taking part, and England did us proud.

0: Sienna Spyro with Material Lover. Yeah, it is the taking part, and also you win some, you lose some. And that's a lesson in life, really. You win some, you lose some. Literally, every single day we win some, we lose some. And it's about progressing within whatever you lose, and onwards and upwards in every single situation. On the way, we've got music from Ariana Grande and Alicia Keys.
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Ariana Grande with Hate That I Made You Love Me on your station. How is your Sunday going? Hope you're having a good one. I'm Ruth, taking you up until 7 o'clock this evening. So tomorrow is school trip day at Bishop's. We're going to Alton Towers. I'm loving it. And the fact that this is going to ultimately kick off our summer holidays, even though we've still got one more day to go in school.

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1: In one of his first acts as Prime Minister, Andy Burnham will scrap Sir Keir Starmer's digital ID programme when he takes office on Monday. John Collins can tell us more about what we can expect from the new PM.
2: Scrapping digital ID will help Andy Burnham's government bring a laser focus to tackling the cost of living. That's what Labour's deputy leader, Lucy Powell, told reporters earlier today, amid questions about how much cash abandoning this project would actually save. The incoming Prime Minister's team has described the move as a reset of priorities. In his first speech from Downing Street, Mr. Burnham's expected to set out measures to provide what he's calling breathing space on the cost of living while ensuring economic growth across the UK.
1: Andrew and Tristan Tate have been arrested in Miami as part of a UK police investigation. The Crown Prosecution Service said it would bring more charges against the brothers after it identified four additional alleged victims. The brothers' lawyer, Joseph McBride, says his clients are innocent. Fire crews are still working to put out the Cairngorms wildfire, but have said that there's been significant progress in the last day. The fire broke out late on Wednesday morning and has burned ever since. As the heat wave continues, vets are warning people about the dangers of beaches for dogs. Tamsin Gibson is from Vet Partners.
3: It's a very regular thing for us, particularly in busy times, holidays, school holidays, bank holidays. We get a lot of holidaymakers who maybe aren't as familiar with the risk. Thankfully, the locals probably are aware, and we don't see as many problems from them. It's more an issue in school holidays when you've got owners that aren't familiar, but also dogs that aren't familiar.
1: Risks include sand digestion, heat exhaustion, and scrapes from rocks. England have claimed the bronze medal at the World Cup following victory in a 6-4 thriller against France in the third-place playoff in Miami. It's the Three Lions' best result since 1966. And Spain will take on Argentina in tonight's final in New Jersey. Kickoff is at 8 p.m. From Radio News Hub, I'm Grace McIntosh.

Welcome back. That was Duran Duran with Rio. Before that, Camila Cabello featuring Ed Sheeran with Bam Bam on your station. Hope you're having a wonderful Sunday, whatever you're getting up to. I'm Ruth, taking you up until 7 o'clock this evening. So with the summer holidays being quite literally on our doorstep, if not already started, I looked up what's happening in and around Cheshire over the summer holiday period, and it says Cheshire offers a huge variety of summer holiday activities. Major highlights include the Summer of Play and Pokemon Trails at National Trust sites like Quarry Bank Mill and Lime Park, giant slides at Bewilderwood Cheshire, and evening fairground events at Chester Zoo. You've got, for animal lovers, as I said, Chester Zoo, which often runs special evening events and light trails. For nature and history, head to Tatton Park to explore the Farm Deer Park and Historic Mansion, or stroll along Chester's Roman Walls. Always a great walk around Chester's Roman Walls. For thrill seekers, let the kids run wild at Bewilderwood in Bickley, an outdoor adventure park with giant tree houses and zip lines. And for a sweet treat, visit famous local spots like the ice cream farm in Tatton Hall. Just a few little ideas for you for the summer holidays. On a

0: That was Stella Lefty with Boston. Another little idea for you is Snugbury's Ice Cream Farm, which is near Nantwich. Got me thinking, what's your favourite ice cream? Ice cream is much, much needed in this weather. We've had ice pops galore in work over the last few weeks in the freezer. What's your favourite ice cream or ice lolly? I definitely love a 99er when I'm out and about, or a nice cool ice pop is always much needed, especially when the sun is as hot as it's been. So what's your favourite? On the way, we've got music from Men at Work and Taylor Swift.
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0: Men at Work with Down Under on your station. So do you ever push yourself beyond what you feel you're capable of doing in a day, especially after a day in work? I have been on a Monday at the lovely Kay Louise fitness classes. Shout out to Kay Louise for giving us such good classes on a Monday evening. Circuit classes at the Crown Plaza. Oh my goodness, they are hard to say the least. But on a Monday, it always seems to be the longest day in work. And I always push on through and go. And actually, it makes me feel better afterwards. So thank you so much, Kay. Went again this Monday just gone. And oh gosh, we pushed ourselves. She timed us on this ski machine a while ago, and we were timed again, and I managed to beat my time, which was good. And yeah, I just feel liberated for it afterwards. So thank you so much, Kay Louise, for those classes. It's good to push your boundaries, push your limits sometimes.
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0: The prolific Taylor Swift with I Knew It, I Knew You on your station, her new song, one of many. The other thing is my granddaughter keeps pointing out things about myself, including my wobbly bingo wings. She was laughing at them the other day. Note to self, I need to go to more of Kay's classes, which I will over the summer holidays. I've also been doing a lot of dancing in the pool again this week just to cool off, refresh, and felt liberated from that too. On the way, we've got music from Role Model and Jennifer Lopez.
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Role model with high hopes. Love that. So have you got any high hopes for the summer holiday period? Maybe you've got an abroad holiday booked and you're counting down the days. Maybe you've got a holiday booked in this country. We've got so many amazing destinations to go in this country as well. Maybe you're going to have days out. There's so many beautiful places to go in and around Cheshire. You don't necessarily have to spend a penny. And we have the beaches in North Wales on our doorstep as well. I remember how financially and difficult it was to fill the 6 weeks with stuff to do to keep their minds ticking over. But I hope you've got lots planned if you've got your youngsters off. I personally haven't been able to book anywhere yet, but I'm back on the cobbles of Coronation Street to continue that part that I started. So that's my holiday. That's my summer holiday vibe that I'm looking forward to. I'm really excited about that. Whatever you've got planned.

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1: Labour says scrapping digital IT will give Andy Burnham's government a laser focus on tackling the cost of living. Deputy Leader Lucy Pell insists the move clears the decks of distractions. John Collins has more.
2: A spokesperson for the incoming PM says the time and money that would have been spent on the National ID scheme will now be redirected to help with the cost of living. The Office for Budgetary Responsibility claimed that digital ID could cost £1.8 billion over 3 years, but that figure was rejected by the government. Mr. Burnham will set out plans for his premiership when he takes over from Sir Keir Starmer tomorrow. This is thought to include measures to ensure economic growth throughout the UK and a commitment to devolve power away from Westminster.
1: Andrew Tate and his brother Tristan have been arrested in the United States as part of a UK investigation into alleged sexual offences. The CPS has announced dozens of further charges and is seeking their extradition. Corina Thomas is Bedfordshire Police's Assistant Chief Constable and explains more about the charges.
3: 38 new charges in total have now been authorised against Andrew and Tristan Tate, bringing the total number of charges faced to 59. The charges relate to 7 victims spanning a period from 2010 to 2017.
1: A woman has been charged with murdering a 75-year-old man found dead at a house in Bolton. Greater Manchester Police say 49-year-old Samantha Nuttall will appear before magistrates tomorrow. Spain and Argentina will meet in tonight's World Cup final in New Jersey, pitting the tournament's best attack against the best defence. Argentina have scored the most goals, 19. While Spain have conceded the fewest, 1. Kickoff is at 8 p.m. And if the football isn't your thing, you might want to tune into tonight's World Cup final at halftime. Madonna, Shakira and Justin Bieber among the star-studded lineup performing in the tournament's first ever halftime show. That's the latest from Radio News Hub. I'm Dave Cronin.

Welcome back. That was the late and very great Whitney Houston with How Will I Know. Before that, Doja Cat with Say So on your station. Hope you're having a lovely Sunday. I'm Ruth, taking you up until 7 this evening. So what are your thoughts on the blanket phone ban that the government has implemented, which is happening officially in September? My thoughts on it are that it's brilliant. When I was at Blake in high school, they brought it into play, and actually the students were amazing at handing over their phones. I just think it's just brilliant. In Bishops, it's starting officially in September, and it's a government decision. With regards to the use of mobile phones in schools and just in life in general, I was having some conversations this week talking to some of the students at school about back in the day before there were mobile phones, when we were in school, and we coped, didn't we? Those of you that remember, we coped, and the fact that we used to have to queue for phone boxes and the home phones of our friends and speak to our friends via a living room where family members were listening in. But the ultimate benefit is that at the end of the day, communication with one another is apt, and it's key, not just in education, but in life, isn't it? So my thoughts are that it's absolutely brilliant, and onwards and upwards with it.

0: 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Show them.
1: This boogie's in my soul. This boogie's in my soul.
2: Loving that. That's new from Chaka Khan, Boogie's in My Soul, a collaboration with Snoop Dogg. I think last week on the show, I said that that was a nostalgic song, thinking that it was one from back in the day, but actually it's very fresh. It was released in June, so apologies for my boo-boo. Yeah, with regards to the benefits of bands in school, of phones, it boosts academic performance, increases student focus, and improves social well-being. And like I said, that's not just in schools. I feel like that's a life lesson for us all, really. The power of human communication is so important, and it's key, especially with technology going so fast as it is. On the way, we've got music from Ollie Mears and Phil Collins.
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Phil Collins, Sue Studio. Hope you're having a lovely Sunday. So if you have got a bit of time off over the summer holiday period, what are you going to do with yourself? Are you a person that loves routine and you're a creature of habit, or are you a person that loves the freedom of being able to do what you want when you want? I'm a bit of both, really, to be honest with you. I crave, and I'm always wishing my life away, counting down the days for time off, but actually then I miss the routine, and I end up procrastinating on all the things that I'd said I'd do when I got freedom, not all, but some, and I end up staying in bed for longer than I should in the morning. Mind you, I need to catch up on a lot of sleep because I've been waking up in the middle of the night a lot. But my question to you is, do you like routine? Are you a creature of habit, or do you like the freedom of being able to do what you want when you want? I think we're all a little bit of both as humans, aren't we?

0: Really liking that. That's new from Take That Sweet July. And let's face it, we've had the sweetest July in I don't know how long. Well, sweet at times when you can enjoy it and relax in it. It's been uncomfortable at night time though, hasn't it? How's your sleeping pattern been? Have you been waking up like me and not being able to get back to sleep? Oh, we've got so much sleep to catch up on when the weather gets a little bit cooler. On the way, we've got music from Sam Fender featuring Olivia Dean and Snow Patrol and Kylie Minogue.
1: 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You know, when it was time. We'd rather be at home, together, for a dignified end.
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you're having a lovely Sunday. That was Sam Fender featuring Olivia Dean with Rein Me In, and that was for the lovely Michelle Bugden, who has become such a good friend over the years. I actually met her through this station back in the day when we used to do Call Rise to School with the mascot, and we took her kids to school a couple of times, I think. And then over the years, I've bumped into Michelle here, there and everywhere. I think she even turned up at my house once to deliver a takeaway. And then I went for the interview at Bishop's, and there she was in the interview, and we both got the job, and now I'm working alongside her, and she's such a great friend. So that was for you. And the message she wanted to portray through that song is she doesn't want to be reined in, and quite rightly so, because you're so amazing, and that's a message for us all. Don't let anyone try and rein you in. Just be yourself. Hope you're having a lovely Sunday, Michelle. See you tomorrow for Alton Towers.

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1: Labour says scrapping digital IT will help Andy Burnham's government keep a laser focus on tackling the cost of living. Deputy Leader Lucy Powell claims dropping the project isn't just about saving money. It clears the decks of distractions. She pointed to the Office for Budget Responsibility's estimate that digital IT could cost £1.8 billion over 3 years, a figure the previous government rejected. Meanwhile, Donald Trump says people in Aberdeen will be dancing in the streets after reports Andy Burnham could back new North Sea oil and gas drilling, though the incoming Prime Minister hasn't confirmed any such move. Andrew and Tristan Tate have been detained in Miami in connection with a UK probe into alleged sexual offences. Prosecutors have filed 38 new charges and requested their extradition. Assistant Chief Constable Karina Thomas from Bedfordshire Police spoke to reporters.
2: We would urge the public not to speculate and to allow the legal process to be carried out correctly. I want to make it clear that there is no place for male violence against women and girls in our society, and we will continue to work tirelessly to support victims and investigate all reports made to us.
1: European champions Spain take on holders and Copa America winners Argentina in tonight's final in New Jersey. It's the first ever men's World Cup between two continental champions. Kickoff is at 8 p.m. And England, of course, secure their best World Cup finish since 1966, beating France 6-4 in the third place playoff last night. Grace McIntosh has the details.
3: Thomas Tuchel's side were 4-0 up against Le Blues at half-time before the French made a comeback. The goals for England came from a Bukayo Saka hat-trick, plus contributions from Declan Rice, Ezri Konsa and Jude Bellingham to bring home the bronze medals, the Three Lions' best result in 60 years. Spain and Argentina will meet in tonight's World Cup final in New Jersey.
1: That's the latest from Radio News Hub. I'm Dave Cronin.

Welcome back. That was Cher with I Found Someone. Before that, Peggy Goo with Na Na Na. It goes like on your station. Hope you're having a lovely Sunday. I'm Ruth, taking you up until 7 this evening. So I've been noticing posters in and around Chester for an amazing event that's happening that keeps taking my eye, and it's Rum and Reggae at Chester Racecourse on Saturday the 29th of August 2026. Aswad's going to be headlining nonetheless, Rum and Reggae Chester with General Levy, the Future Mum Fireblaze Band and Exodus. 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I, for one, am interested in going to that, and you can find out more at rumandreggae.com. Sounds like a good one. Put your tickets.

0: Loving that. That's new from Blossoms. Meet Me in Love. Yeah, there's loads going on down at Chester Racecourse. Loads of amazing gigs. You can find out more by heading over to chesterraces.com. And talking about Aswad, my first ever vinyl that I had, which was given to me by a boy, was Aswad. So I'm definitely looking forward to booking tickets for that with my lovely friend Helen. We've been talking about it for a while on the way. We've got music from Hart and Ray.
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That was Heart with Alone, such a powerful song, best listened to, turned right up in my opinion. So I was talking last week about what you do if you trip or fall. Do you style it out? Do you laugh at yourself? Do you get embarrassed? Do you cry? I had an epic fall last week in school in front of the students, flat on my face. Anyway, I was talking about last week on the show about how I kind of just styled it out, laughed it off, brushed myself off, and luckily the silver lining was, you know, I wasn't badly hurt or anything. I just carried on, continued, and looking for the silver lining in everything is key to when you have any kind of stumble, not just literal but in life, looking for a silver lining, which is what I did. But my question to you today is, what do you do when you fall asleep in front of people? It's horrible, that feeling when you know your eyes are going. I did it in class this week. Your eyes are going, you're going forward or to the side, and then you're back in the room. What do you do? Do you just style it out? Are you embarrassed? I was definitely embarrassed.

0: Ray, where is my husband? Yeah, I think the most embarrassing place to fall asleep is on public transport when you're on a train or a plane and you can feel your head gravitating towards the person next to your shoulder. That's really embarrassing, isn't it? I remember once there was a member of the crew at Coronation Street. We were doing court scenes at Bolton Court. I was on the jury and one of the members of the crew fell asleep and was snoring. We called him the Phantom Snorer, but no one knew who it was at first, and then everyone knew who it was. And when I see him now, when I go back there, I always have a little glint in my eye and a little smirk. Bless him. On the way, we've got music from Bruno Mars and DB Boulevard.
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1: Andy Burnham will promise to restore confidence in government and give people breathing room when he becomes Prime Minister on Monday. In his first Downing Street speech, he'll call for reflection and resolution, stressing the need for stability after seven prime ministers in a decade. Burnham is expected to highlight plans to devolve power with a new Number 10 North, scrap digital IT to focus on the cost of living, and move quickly on policies to ease everyday pressures. Andrew Tate and his brother Tristan have been arrested in the States as part of a UK investigation into alleged sexual offences. The CPS has announced dozens of further charges and is seeking their extradition. Karina Thomas is Bedfordshire Police's Assistant Chief Constable and explains more about the charges.
2: 38 new charges in total have now been authorised against Andrew and Tristan Tate, bringing the total number of charges faced to 59. The charges relate to seven victims spanning a period from 2010 to 2017.
1: We're just under an hour away from the World Cup final, where holders Argentina take on European champion Spain. Long queues were building at MetLife Stadium amid heightened security with President Trump in attendance. Glasgow 2026 is marked 1 week until the Commonwealth Games begin by revealing a new mile-long installation along the River Clyde. It gives everyone the chance to experience the distance athletes will cover in this iconic athletics event. Louisa Mann is their spokesperson.
3: Our Commonwealth Mile allows anyone in the city or any of our visitors to take part in a bit of the sport in action themselves and to come down here to run the Miracle Mile for themselves.
1: And 1975 frontman Matty Healy and model Gabriette have tied the knot. The couple announced their engagement in 2024 after dating for 9 months and officially got married on Saturday in LA. That's the latest from Radio News Hub. I'm Dave Cronin. Another hour.

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8: Andy Burnham set out his priorities as Prime Minister on Monday, pledging to rebuild trust in politics and offer breathing room on the cost of living. He's expected to describe the moment as one of reflection and resolution, warning Britain must confront its challenges honestly. Burnham is expected to push devolution through Number 10 North. He could also have to decide on North Sea drilling before turning to his cabinet appointments. Andrew and Tristan Tate have been detained in Miami in connection with a UK probe into alleged sexual offences. Prosecutors have filed 38 new charges and requested their extradition. Assistant Chief Constable Karina Thomas from Bedfordshire Police spoke to reporters.
9: I want to make it clear that there is no place for male violence against women and girls in our society, and we will continue to work tirelessly to support victims and investigate all reports made to us.
8: Greater Manchester Police have charged a woman with murdering a 75-year-old man in Bolton. Officers were called to a property on Ormond Street on Friday, where the pensioner was pronounced dead at the scene. The suspect, 49-year-old Samantha Nuttall, is expected in court on Monday. Thousands of people in Kent are facing water supply issues because of a failure at a treatment works. South East Water said some 7,000 properties around the Tunbridge Wells area could face supply issues, including low pressure, intermittent supply or no water. Argentina are facing Spain right now in the World Cup final, with Messi and Lamine Yamal both in the starting lineups. Securities tight at MetLife Stadium as President Trump watches on, and a huge halftime show featuring Madonna, Shakira and Justin Bieber is set for the break. And one star is hoping Argentina lift that trophy in tonight's final after placing a $1.5 million bet on them to beat Spain. Rapper Drake shared a screenshot of the online bet he placed on his Instagram, which, if they win, will see a payout of more than $5.1 million. That's the latest from Radio News Hub. I'm Dave Cronin.
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5: Andy Burnham will promise to restore confidence in government and give people breathing room when he becomes Prime Minister on Monday. In his first Downing Street speech, he'll call for reflection and resolution, stressing the need for stability after seven Prime Ministers in a decade. Burnham is expected to highlight plans to devolve power with a new Number 10 North, scrap digital ID to focus on the cost of living, and move quickly on policies to ease everyday pressures. Andrew Tate and his brother Tristan have been arrested in the US as part of a UK investigation into alleged sexual offences. The CPS has announced dozens of further charges and is seeking their extradition, bringing the number of alleged victims to seven. Queenie Thomas is Bedfordshire Police's Assistant Chief Constable.
6: 38 new charges in total have now been authorised against Andrew and Tristan Tate, bringing the total number of charges faced to 59. The charges relate to seven victims spanning a period from 2010 to 2017.
5: The World Cup final is underway, Argentina up against Spain for the trophy. Security has been stepped up at MetLife Stadium with President Trump in attendance and a star-studded halftime show from Madonna, Shakira and Justin Bieber is taking place. Glasgow 2026 marked 1 week until the Commonwealth Games begin by revealing a new mile-long installation along the River Clyde. It gives everyone the chance to experience the distance athletes will cover in this iconic athletics event. Louisa Mann is the spokesperson.
7: Our Commonwealth Mile allows anyone in the city or any of our visitors to take part in a bit of the sport in action themselves and to come down here to run the Miracle Mile for themselves and then maybe see how their times shape up against some of our elite athletes that will be arriving in the city over the weekend.
5: And the 1975 frontman Matty Healy and model Gabriette have tied the knot. The couple announced their engagement in 2024 after dating for 9 months and officially married on Saturday. That's the latest from Radio News Hub. I'm Dave Cronin.
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6: Andy Burnham set out his priorities as Prime Minister on Monday, pledging to rebuild trust in politics and offer breathing room on the cost of living. He's expected to describe the moment as one of reflection and resolution, warning Britain must confront its challenges honestly. Burnham is expected to push devolution through Number 10 North. He could also have to decide on North Sea drilling before turning to his cabinet appointments. Andrew and Tristan Tate have been detained in Miami in connection with a UK probe into alleged sexual offences. Prosecutors have filed 38 new charges and requested their extradition. Assistant Chief Constable Karina Thomas from Bedfordshire Police spoke to reporters.
7: I want to make it clear that there is no place for male violence against women and girls in our society, and we will continue to work tirelessly to support victims and investigate all reports made to us.
6: Greater Manchester Police have charged a woman with murdering a 75-year-old man in Bolton. Officers were called to a property on Ormond Street on Friday, where the pensioner was pronounced dead at the scene. The suspect, 49-year-old Samantha Nuttall, is expected in court on Monday. Thousands of people in Kent are facing water supply issues because of a failure at a treatment works. South East Water said some 7,000 properties around the Tunbridge Wells area could face supply issues, including low pressure, intermittent supply or no water. Argentina are facing Spain right now in the World Cup final, with Messi and Lamine Yamal both in the starting lineups. Securities tight at MetLife Stadium as President Trump watches on, and a huge halftime show featuring Madonna, Shakira and Justin Bieber is set for the break. And one star is hoping Argentina lifts that trophy in tonight's final after placing a $1.5 million bet on them to beat Spain. Rapper Drake shared a screenshot of the online bet he placed on his Instagram, which, if they win, will see a payout of more than $5.1 million. That's the latest from Radio News Hub. I'm Dave Cronin.

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0: Silk Radio. Andy Burnham will promise to restore confidence in government and give people breathing room when he becomes Prime Minister on Monday. In his first Downing Street speech, he'll call for reflection and resolution, stressing the need for stability after seven prime ministers in a decade. Burnham is expected to highlight plans to devolve power with a new Number 10 North, scrap digital ID to focus on the cost of living, and move quickly on policies to ease everyday pressures. Andrew Tate and his brother Tristan have been arrested in the US as part of a UK investigation into alleged sexual offences. The CPS has announced dozens of further charges and is seeking their extradition, bringing the number of alleged victims to seven. Queenie Thomas is Bedfordshire Police's Assistant Chief Constable.
1: 38 new charges in total have now been authorised against Andrew and Tristan Tate, bringing the total number of charges faced to 59. The charges relate to seven victims spanning a period from 2010 to 2017.
0: The World Cup final is underway, Argentina up against Spain for the trophy. Security has been stepped up at MetLife Stadium with President Trump in attendance, and a star-studded halftime show from Madonna, Shakira and Justin Bieber is taking place. Glasgow 2026 marked 1 week until the Commonwealth Games begin by revealing a new mile-long installation along the River Clyde. It gives everyone the chance to experience the distance athletes will cover in this iconic athletics event. Louisa Mann is the spokesperson.
2: Our Commonwealth Mile allows anyone in the city or any of our visitors to take part in a bit of the sport in action themselves and to come down here to run the Miracle Mile for themselves and then maybe see how their times shape up against some of our elite athletes that will be arriving in the city over the weekend.
0: And the 1975 frontman Matty Healy and model Gabrielle have tied the knot. The couple announced their engagement in 2024 after dating for 9 months and officially married on Saturday. That's the latest from Radio News Hub. I'm Dave Cronin.

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1: Spain are World Cup champions, beating Argentina 1-0 in New York to reclaim football's biggest prize. This the reaction from fans watching in Box Park, Wembley. The European champions delivered on the biggest stage with heightened security at MetLife Stadium as President Trump watched on. A star-packed halftime show for Madonna, Shakira and Justin Bieber added to the spectacle.

0: On the news this morning, Andy Burnham will promise to restore confidence in government and give people breathing room when he becomes Prime Minister on Monday. In his first Downing Street speech, he'll call for reflection and resolution, stressing the need for stability after seven Prime Ministers in a decade. Burnham is expected to highlight plans to devolve power with a new Number 10 North and move quickly on policies to ease everyday pressures. A man has been charged with murder after a woman died following an altercation in Newport in Wales. Armed officers were called to St Vincent Road early on Saturday, and the woman was later pronounced dead nearby. 66-year-old Albert Williams has been remanded in custody and will appear in court on Monday. Central and southeast England have both seen their longest unbroken spell of no recorded rainfall this century. An average of zero rainfall has been measured across the Met Office's weather stations in both regions for 14 days in a row. We spoke to Alex Deacon from the Met Office.
1: Climate change means hotter summers are much more likely. Extremes of temperatures are now much more likely. So yeah, we are going to continue to see hot summers. They're unlikely to all be this hot, certainly in the short term, but the longer term trend, yeah, temperatures are just going to be on the rise.
0: And Spice Girl Mel C has married Australian model Chris Dingwall, wearing a custom look designed by bandmate Victoria Beckham. That's the latest from Radio News Hub. I'm Dave Cronin.

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1: Spain have lifted the World Cup after a Germanic 1-0 victory over Argentina. The European champions rose to the moment in front of a huge crowd and tight security in New York. Super sub Ferran Torres fired Spain to their second men's World Cup triumph, as what may be Lionel Messi's last dance ended in 10-man Argentina falling to a meek extra-time defeat. Madonna's Shakira and Justin Bieber headlined a blockbuster halftime show as celebrations erupted across the stadium and in Spain. Andy Burnham will set out his priorities as Prime Minister later today, pledging to rebuild trust in politics and offer breathing room on the cost of living. He's expected to describe the moment as one of reflection and resolution, warning Britain must confront its challenges honestly. Burnham is expected to push devolution through Number 10 North. He could also have to decide on North Sea drilling before turning to his cabinet appointments. Andrew and Tristan Tate have been detained in Miami in connection with a UK probe into alleged sexual offences. Prosecutors have filed 38 new charges and requested their extradition. Assistant Chief Constable Corina Thomas from Bedfordshire Police spoke to reporters.
2: We would urge the public not to speculate